Yes, we are. Hey, yes, we are. Hey, yes, we are. Hey, yes, we are. Hey, yes, we are. Hey, yes, we are. Hey, yes, we are. Hey, yes, we are. Hey, yes, we are. Hey, yes, we are. Hey, yes, we are. Hey, yes, we are. Hey, yes, we are. Hey, yes, we are. Hey, yes, we are. Hey, yes, we are. Hey, yes, we are. Hey, yes, we are. Hey, yes, we are. Hey, yes, we are. Hey, yes, we are. Hey, yes, we are. Hey, yes, we are. Hey, yes, we are. Hey, yes, we are. Hey, yes, we are. Hey, yes, we are. Hey, yes, we are. Hey, yes, we are. Hey, yes, we are. Hey, yes, we are. Hey, yes, we are. Hey, yes, we are. Hey, yes, we are. Hey, yes, we are. Hey, yes, we are. Hey, yes, we are. Hey, yes, we are.